Who are you talking to right now? Who is it you think you see? Do you know how much I make a year? I mean, even if I told you, you wouldn't believe it. Do you know what would happen if I suddenly decided to stop going into work? A business big enough that it could be listed on the NASDAQ or

0: 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Call 911.
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0: Yes, someone's broken into my house. They're still here. You have to...
1: Good.

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This is a world of souls. This is a world of souls. This is a world of souls. This is a world of souls. Remember, remember, remember. Your body is nothing. Your body is nothing. Your body is nothing. Your body is nothing. Your body is nothing. Your body is nothing. Your body is nothing.

0: Sir, the Pentagon has proposed that we use our AI to scan the entire infrastructure, search and destroy for any hint of the virus.
1: I know, Tony, but that's like going after a fly with a bazooka.

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I'm 57 years old. 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But I got power, you know what I mean? I'm an Indian, you know? I'm an Indian. You know what an Indian is?

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I'm an Indian, you know? I'm an Indian. You know what an Indian is? You know? We got everything in South America. You want to smoke marijuana? We have many. You like cocaine? We have it too. You got a wine? We got a coca. Marijuana.

Bite to the house beat, bite to the house beat, bite to the house beat, bite to the house beat, bite to the house beat, bite to the house beat, bite to the house beat, bite to the house beat, bite to the house beat, bite to the house beat, bite to the house beat, bite to the house beat, bite to the house beat, bite to the house beat, bite to the house beat, bite to the house beat, bite to the house beat, bite to the house beat, bite to the house beat, bite to the house beat, bite to the house beat, bite to the house beat, bite to the house beat, bite to the house beat, bite to the house beat, bite to the house beat, bite to the house beat, bite to the house beat, bite to the house beat, bite to the house beat, bite to the house beat, bite to the house beat, bite to the house beat, bite to the house beat, bite to the house beat, bite to the house beat, bite to the house beat, bite to the house beat, bite to the house beat, bite to the house beat, bite to the house beat, bite to the house beat, bite to the house beat, bite to the house beat, bite to the house beat, bite to the house beat, bite to the house beat, b

There is a new type of trend that has hit the modern scene. I tried to avoid it, but it has infiltrated my genes. The sounds of the future are knocking at my door. And quite frankly, I just want more and more. When the tweak of beats are thumping, I cannot stop my feet from stomping. Baddest shit you've ever seen. Bitches, this is Tweak A14.

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1: Con la mano agárralo, con la mano y con la otra.

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How many other lives can we save?

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I keep boys on my side. CJ, I never go alone with ice. Cody, buddy, my dad. Know that they ride or die.

This is a test of the emergency broadcast system. The broadcasters of your area, in voluntary cooperation with federal, state, and local authorities, have developed this system to keep you informed in the event of an emergency. If this had been an actual emergency, the attention signal you just heard would have been followed by official news, information, or instructions. This is only a test.

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And let your conscience be free. As we show you what's happening with the man Bossy. Now's the time to relax your mind and slip into a new world. The Funky Technician is back. He's back. I think it's time to make the floor burn.